0: That's Bruno Mars and his new one, I Just Might. I'm Karen. And even though we still technically have about 6 weeks of summer left, it's not over till the end of September officially. But it seems like it because it's back to school time. We're seeing Halloween candy and pumpkin spice everything already, even though it's still mid-August. According to a new report, 23% of Americans across the country say they are sad because they do not feel like they made the most of their summer. A lot of folks say the reason why is they weren't able to get away. 61% of people say they haven't taken a summer vacation this year. I'm in that boat. I did take a road trip, just like a quick 3-day road trip somewhere. But to me, that's not really a vacation. You know, I didn't go on to sit on a beach with a fun drink in my hand. You know what I mean? So I guess I can get that. But, you know, technically, we still have 6 weeks of summer left.
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9: Skies are going to stay mostly cloudy overnight. It could be a few sprinkles. Our low by morning, 63, and then maybe some patchy fog in the morning. For your day on Friday, cloudy with a slight chance of light showers. Cool day, 75 the high with an east breeze. Saturday, cloudy, a better chance of showers and thunderstorms, a high of 80. Sunday, partly cloudy, 78. From the Storm Center, Keller Land TV, I'm Jay Trobeck.

0: That's you too. It's August 13th. Let's check our celebrity birthdays for tonight. They include actor Sebastian Stan. We know him as the Winter Soldier, Bucky, in the MCU. He's 44. It's a birthday for John Slattery. He's Roger Sterling, of course, on Mad Men. He's 64 today. And Danny Bonaducci from the Partridge Family turns 67.
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0: That's Ed Sheeran with Camera. My name's Karen Van Zandt. Find me on Instagram at Karen on the Air. Thanks for being right here, too.
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0: There's REO Speedwagon. Hi, I'm Karen. And what are some of the best college towns in America? It is back to school time, after all. So Business Insider, they decided to kind of do the heavy lifting here and rank the best college towns in the United States. Because everyone, you know, if you went to college, you really love your school, right? The list focused on places where colleges help drive the local economy, the culture, the lifestyle. They also factored in things like population and other well-known college town rankings. So number one on the list, Ann Arbor, of course, the University of Michigan. Tempe with the Arizona State University coming in at number two. Charlottesville and the University of Virginia at number three. Gainesville and the University of Florida at number four. And number five on their list, yes, more from Florida, Tallahassee and Florida State University. Again, that's coming from Business Insider.
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8: Skies will be mostly cloudy tonight. Could have a few sprinkles, and toward morning, patchy fog, not impossible. Our overnight low 63. Then tomorrow, cloudy skies, some light showers. Cool, high 75. Saturday, cloudy, decent chance at showers or thunderstorms. 80 the high with a light northwest breeze. Sunday, a little brighter, partly cloudy, and 78. I'm meteorologist Jay Trollback.

0: Thanks for hanging out with me tonight. I'm Karen. It's August 13th. Time to go back on this day in history. This is an interesting one. 107 years ago on this day in 1919, the greatest racehorse of all time, arguably Man of War, lost a race for his first and only time. And yes, he lost to a horse named Upset. So he was upset by the horse named Upset. Man of War went on to win 1,300 races and fathered 379 little baby racehorses. Yeah, that happened on this day.
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0: There's Alex Warren with Ordinary. Hi, I'm Karen, and it's time for your good news story for your Thursday night. Love this one about professional women's baseball. It is back in the U.S. for the first time since 1954. Yes, and 99-year-old former player Maybelle Blair was there to help launch it. So Maybelle pitched in the All-American Girls Professional Baseball League all the way back in 1948. You remember the movie A League of Their Own? Well, she was there to throw out the ceremony pitch before the new Women's Professional Baseball League's first game. Maybelle called it the happiest day of her life. There are four new teams, by the way. They are the Boston Hunters, the Los Angeles Queens, the New York Heights, and the San Francisco Firebells. Hopefully we get some more teams.
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12: Sioux Falls weather.
13: Sky's going to stay mostly cloudy overnight. It could be a few sprinkles. Our low by morning, 63, and there may be some patchy fog in the morning. For your day on Friday, cloudy with a slight chance of light showers. Cool day, 75 the high with an east breeze. Saturday, cloudy, a better chance of showers and thunderstorms, a high of 80. Sunday, partly cloudy, 78. From the Storm Center, Keller Land TV, I'm Jay Trobeck.

0: It's time now for your entertainment news, and we're talking Travis Kelce, you know, Taylor Swift's husband. He was doing some interviews recently because he was at Chiefs training camp, so he was talking to reporters. Of course, they asked about the wedding, and he said it was the best night of his life. He said also it was just a dream to be inside Madison Square Garden, let alone getting married there. He had never been there before. He said he didn't get to go there even for the next playoff games because he was in training camp.
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7: Skies will be mostly cloudy tonight. Could have a few sprinkles, and toward morning, patchy fog, not impossible. Our overnight low 63. Then tomorrow, cloudy skies, some light showers. Cool, high 75. Saturday, cloudy, decent chance at showers or thunderstorms. 80 the high with a light northwest breeze. Sunday, a little brighter, partly cloudy, and 78. I'm meteorologist Jay Trowback.

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0: I hope you're having a wonderful evening. I'm Karen Van Zandt. Thanks for hanging out with me as always. And it's exciting because it's almost the weekend.
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0: study. A lot of us are kind of bummed that we didn't get a lot done this summer. Of course, summer, technically, we still have 6 weeks left, but with back to school season starting, you've probably already seen Halloween stuff in stores. Americans say across the country, 61% say they feel like they haven't made the most of their summer because we did not get a chance to take a summer vacation this year. That was 61% of people who were polled across the country. I did not also get a chance to take a summer vacation. I took a quick road trip somewhere and it was fun, but not quite a vacation. So I get it. But either way, I am looking forward to fall because it's my favorite time of year.
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15: Skies are going to stay mostly cloudy overnight. It could be a few sprinkles. Our low by morning, 63, and there may be some patchy fog in the morning. For your day on Friday, cloudy with a slight chance of light showers. Cool day, 75 the high with an east breeze. Saturday, cloudy, a better chance of showers and thunderstorms, a high of 80. Sunday, partly cloudy, 78. From the Storm Center, Keller Land TV, I'm Jay Trobeck.

0: That's the Cranberries with Dreams. It's right around this time each evening we like to go back on this day in history and learn something. And we're going back 107 years ago on this day. The year was 1919. The greatest racehorse of all time, Man O' War, lost a race for his first and only time. He was upset by a horse named, Upset. Man O' War went on to win 1,300 races in his career and was a father to 379 baby racehorses. So he did well for himself, but he lost on this day in 1919.
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0: There's Taylor Swift. I'm Karen Van Zandt, and I hope you have a wonderful rest of your night. I'll talk to you again tomorrow.
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0: Mars and I Just Might. School is just around the corner, and for those of you that have teenagers heading back to high school, this is the opportunity for them to rebrand themselves. Students are using everything from their clothes and shoes to their notebooks, pens, and backpacks to create a specific vibe, whether that's the clean girl, athletic, basic, or preppy, alt, or even whimsical. Today's back-to-school shopping trip isn't just about getting ready for class. Oh, no. 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
11: Skies will stay cloudy today, maybe even be a little patchy fog this morning. Our afternoon high, 75 degrees, and it could be a few spotty little showers with an easterly breeze. Your weekend starts out with clouds on Saturday and showers and thundershowers. The high 80 with a light northwest breeze. Sunday, partly cloudy and a high of 78. From the Storm Center, Kelloland TV, I'm Jay Trobeck.

0: George Michael and father figure. If you're looking for a career change, I'm talking to the women out there. Well, Forbes just released its annual ranking of the best employers for women. And it was based on everything from company culture, opportunities for career development, working conditions, salary, and diversity. And these are the top five. Navy Federal, Blue Cross and Blue Shield of Minnesota, Google, coming in at number two, Johnson & Johnson, and coming in at number one as the best place for women to work is Pacific Gas and Electric.
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0: Benson Boone, and sorry, I'm here for someone else. These are the top foods that can instantly put you in a better mood no matter what. Tacos, bacon and eggs, and a nice juicy steak.
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0: Elton John and Dua Lipa with Cold Heart. I'm John Laurenti. The new pumpkin spice is bananas. Literally, yeah, there's a TikTok trend out there where banana milk is in coffee drinks, cold foams, and matchas, and it sparked a full-on banana craze. Now, food brands are jumping on the bandwagon as well. Dunkin' is rolling out its Goin' Bananas menu to M&M's banana nut bread candies and Little Debbie's banana pudding cream pies. There's even a new banana cream almond creamer to cash in on the trend. Now, is this banana flavor going to become the next pumpkin spice obsession? I like bananas over pumpkins, but that remains to be seen. One thing that is clear, though, when TikTok gets behind something, brands pay attention, and a lot of it. And right now, everything seems to be going bananas.
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11: Skies will stay mostly cloudy today, maybe even have a little patchy fog this morning. Our afternoon high, 75 with an east breeze and a slight chance of a light shower. On Saturday, cloudy, better chance of showers or even thunderstorms. 80 the high Saturday with a light northwest breeze. 78 with partly cloudy skies on Sunday. From the Storm Center, Keller Land TV, I'm meteorologist Jay Trowback.

0: Justin Bieber with Intentions. It turns out that your sweet tooth says more about your personality than your dessert order. Yeah. People who really love sweet tastes are less likely to take financial risks and more likely to choose smaller rewards right away instead of waiting for bigger payoff later on. So in other words, sweet lovers tend to play it safe and prefer instant gratification. Self-described sweet likers and sweet dislikers, though, found that candy fans are generally more risk-averse when it comes to gambling-style choices. So if you're the first one in line for cake, cookies, or ice cream, well, you might be the type who skips the risky bet and takes the sure thing.
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0: Alex Warren with Ordinary. The weekend is almost upon us, and that means you might be doing some back-to-school shopping this weekend. And it's not good news for you parents. No, the cost of a typical list of 21 basic school supplies rose about 8%, bringing the average total to close to $174 per student. The largest cost increase is lunch boxes. That's up nearly a quarter. One subject notebooks have increased 23%, and notebook paper has increased 20%. Never mind the cost of a laptop.
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14: Skies will stay mostly cloudy today. Maybe even have a little patchy fog this morning. Our afternoon high, 75 with an east breeze and a slight chance of a light shower. On Saturday, cloudy, better chance of showers or even thunderstorms. 80 the high Saturday with a light northwest breeze. 78 with partly cloudy skies on Sunday. From the Storm Center, Keller Land TV, I'm meteorologist Jay Throwback.

0: Because I gotta have faith. 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
1: 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I gotta have faith, faith, faith. 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Coming up, got some Dua Lipa. Right now, it's the fate of Ophelia.

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2: Skies will stay cloudy today, maybe even be a little patchy fog this morning. Our afternoon high, 75 degrees, and there could be a few spotty little showers with an easterly breeze. Your weekend starts out with clouds on Saturday and showers and thundershowers. The high 80 with a light northwest breeze. Sunday, partly cloudy and a high of 78. From the Storm Center, KelloLand TV, I'm Jay Trobeck.

0: Olivia Dean with Man I Need. If you get in a dust-up over the weekend and you end up with a shiner, don't put a stake on the injured eye. Sure, you may have seen it done in movies and television shows, but it's just television and movie magic. There's absolutely nothing in raw meat that helps heal a black eye.
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12: Skies will stay mostly cloudy today. Maybe even have a little patchy fog this morning. Our afternoon high, 75 with an east breeze and a slight chance of a light shower. On Saturday, cloudy, better chance of showers or even thunderstorms. 80 the high Saturday with a light northwest breeze. 78 with partly cloudy skies on Sunday. From the Storm Center, Keller Land TV, I'm meteorologist Jay Trowback.

0: This is a great debate you can have over the weekend. What do you think is the best college town in America? I mean, regardless of your answer, it's going to spark a debate. Well, Business Insider decided to take a look and rank the best college towns for me. They list focus on places where colleges help drive the local economy, culture, and lifestyle, and they factored in things like population and other well-known college town rankings. Coming in at number 5 is Florida State University, Tallahassee. Number 4, the University of Florida in Gainesville. The University of Virginia at 3rd, they're in Charlottesville. Arizona State is in Tempe, Arizona, and the best college city in America or college town in America is the University of Michigan in Ann Arbor. Now you know.
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6: weather. Partly sunny skies today while the high temperature of 75. Isolated showers in our forecast. Best chance will end up being this morning. We'll have east winds of 10 to 20 miles per hour. 65 our overnight low. We'll have a chance at a couple of those isolated showers to continue. Partly sunny skies tomorrow, 20% chance of rain, and a high of 80. From the Kelo Land Storm Center, I'm Scott Muntz.

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4: 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Oh, yeah.

0: Golden Huntrix. Travis Barker being very open and honest about the worst day of his life when he was talking recently with ABC about the upcoming documentary on Hulu, Travis Barker, Louder Than Fear. The Blink-182 drummer is finally talking openly about the 2008 night when a private plane he and friends quickly ordered after a show crashed and burst into flames shortly after takeoff. Pilot, co-pilot, two of his closest friends all perished in the crash. One of his friends, Adam Goldstein, did survive but was found dead of a drug overdose about a year later. Travis is open and he talks about it that, you know, he was feeling a lot of survivor's guilt. He was wondering, you know, should I have gone with them, and why do I get to live on, and, you know, all the things that his friends could have done. And he spent a lot of time with the post-traumatic doctors that talking to him almost every day, and finally had to get to a place where it's about just being present in the moment, that it was okay if he didn't want to do anything that day and just spend time with the kids. It's not okay, though, to spend the entire day, you know, blaming yourself for what happened.
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11: Partly sunny skies in our forecast today. We'll watch for these isolated showers. The best chance will be during the morning. We'll have a high of 75. East winds at 10 to 20 miles per hour. Partly cloudy this evening and tonight. Isolated showers will continue. And for tomorrow, partly sunny skies, a high temperature of 80 with a 20% chance for rain. From the Storm Center, I'm Scott Muntz.

0: The Boys of Summer, Don Henley. Residents of the town of San Rafael watching out for someone that is assaulting old women on the sidewalk, attacking them in broad daylight, sending them to the hospital. The description? Dark, furry, and about 5 to 7 inches long. A big bushy tail. Yeah, it's a squirrel. Hi, it's Bill. Seriously, they've even got posters up around San Rafael telling people to watch out for an angry squirrel. There have been at least 2 reports of attacks. A lady say it just came out of nowhere, launched at him, and started biting her. One woman said it actually went up that goes at her face. Now, animal control experts are saying it's probably because people had been feeding the squirrel. And for whatever reason, it's getting super angry that the other humans aren't playing along in the game. Yeah, I kind of get it. I grew up in a place where in the mountains there were tiny little chipmunks and gray squirrels, and you could feed the chipmunks by hand as long as you weren't, you know, making any quick movements. But yeah, after a while, they began to expect you every time you showed up to have food for them. So I could see one squirrel going, hey, hey, trying to give you the shakedown, try to get all the, you know, possible food you're not giving to them, you know.
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0: The fate of Ophelia, Taylor Swift. And Mr. Taylor Swift, Travis Kelce, saying he got to live out his childhood dream, tying the knot with Taylor in the mecca of all sports venues. Hi, it's Bill. During conversations at training camp, Travis has talked more about the wedding publicly for the first time, and he's talked about it being so cool to live out that childhood dream, to be in that venue, and to get married there. He gave a special thank you to the owners of MSG for allowing the couple the special opportunity to do that, and knowing that they wanted a very private event. And they said everything just worked out so perfect. He said it's the best night of his life, which I think is my favorite quote. And he said, you know, appreciated everybody that came out and had fun with him. Yeah, when he talked about it being a fun off season, well, I think that's a little bit of an understatement. But I love how, I don't know, maybe I'm just wish casting again, but I can kind of see joy in his face when he begins to talk about Taylor and the marriage and the wedding. It's just, again, maybe I'm reading too much into it, but it just seems so genuine, and I'm happy for them. I really, really hope it's last. We know about those celebrity weddings and marriages. Talk to J-Lo about how quickly they change, but Taylor doesn't really have that track record. Neither does Travis, so here's hoping. Good luck to the happy couple.
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7: Partly sunny skies in our forecast today. We'll watch for these isolated showers. The best chance will be during the morning. We'll have a high of 75. East winds at 10 to 20 miles per hour. Partly cloudy this evening and tonight. Isolated showers will continue. And for tomorrow, partly sunny skies, a high temperature of 80 with a 20% chance for rain. From the Storm Center, I'm Scott Muntz.

0: Baby, I Love Your Way, Will to Power. Musical group known as All Money Counts facing multiple felonies after being charged by the Pennsylvania Attorney General's Office for, well, basically stealing personal and financial information from dozens of victims. Guess the music career didn't work out. You know, they say it was pretty serious criminal enterprise. They were just aimed at, quote, swindling money any way they can, creating fake IDs, hacking iCloud accounts, stealing any personal information. So far, they've identified over 40 victims and tens of thousands of dollars. Now, I'm just curious. They seem to be a musical group of some kind and then transitioned to criminal enterprise. How did that go? Was it like during one of the recording sessions, a writing session, were they just like, you know, this music thing and working out? If any of y'all considered crime, it just seems like an odd left turn to take when you're trying to break through as a musical group to then think, well, this ain't working. Can we do something illegal? Just a strange choice.
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0: 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We love playing the songs that you want to hear to kick off your weekend. 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
6: Partly sunny skies today, while the high temperature of 75. Isolated showers in our forecast. Best chance will end up being this morning. We'll have east winds of 10 to 20 miles per hour. 65 our overnight low. We'll have a chance at a couple of those isolated showers to continue. Partly sunny skies tomorrow, 20% chance of rain, and a high of 80. From the Keloland Storm Center, I'm Scott Muntz.

0: on Steve Perry and Oh Sherry. Are you having trouble getting motivated every morning? Well, they say setting that alarm in that coffee maker, just waking up to the smell of a cup of Joe, makes you happier and makes you perform better throughout the day. So yeah, keep those aromas moving through the house. If you don't drink coffee, get a candle that smells like coffee. Good idea, right? I like it.
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13: 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Oh, yeah.

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1: 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That is music from Bruno Mars, I Just Might. He is on that romantic tour, which you've heard me talk about. 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The music is fun, and everybody's just having a good time. 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
6: Partly sunny skies in our forecast today. We'll watch for these isolated showers. The best chance will be during the morning. We'll have a high of 75. East winds at 10 to 20 miles per hour. Partly cloudy this evening and tonight. Isolated showers will continue. And for tomorrow, partly sunny skies, a high temperature of 80 with a 20% chance for rain. From the Storm Center, I'm Scott Munz.

0: an oldie but goodie, right? That is Dan Hartman. Have you been getting your wedding invitations in the mail? Coming up September and October, the most popular months for weddings. And I'm like, that is probably a good thing. I don't know about you. If you've ever been to an outdoor summer wedding when it's like 100 degrees, not a lot of fun. Yeah, cool down is good when it comes to weddings.
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0: Absolutely love that one. Adele and Hello. I remember the first time I heard that song. I had to listen to it like three or four times because I was so impressed by the performance, the lyrics, the production, everything about it. Magic on the radio. Won her several Grammy Awards. I'm Andrea Jackson. I've got the latest in tech trends. I mentioned this yesterday, the new iPhone 18 Pro. It's reported that the biggest leap in camera hardware is coming with this new iPhone. So what you're going to notice, if you love taking those pictures of your kids going back to school and football season, cheerleading, all of that, there's going to be a wider aperture for telephoto camera, pro focus software features, and just the aperture changing, making those pictures way more amazing, which they already are. So if you are a camera buff and you love your iPhone, this is coming in September. That is the latest in tech trends. We will have more on Monday.
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12: Partly sunny skies today, while the high temperature of 75. Isolated showers in our forecast. Best chance will end up being this morning. We'll have east winds of 10 to 20 miles per hour. 65 our overnight low. We'll have a chance at a couple of those isolated showers to continue. Partly sunny skies tomorrow. 20% chance of rain and a high of 80. From the Kettle Land Storm Center, I'm Scott Muntz.

0: That is music from Peter Cetera, The Glory of Love. There is a latest trend that is making moves on social media, and people are talking about it. We're talking about infladating, which comes from a mix of inflation and dating. So basically, going out these days is going to be a budget-friendly date. More meeting for coffee first or with friends and going Dutch at lunch.
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0: 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That is music from Taylor Swift. I knew it. I knew you. A reminder that there are free concerts every Monday through the end of August at 7 p.m. at the McKinnon Park Band Shell. Bring a lawn chair or blanket. This Monday, it's Mogan's Heroes playing a variety of your favorite hits, which is always fun.
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take you back with a song that just never gets old, right? It has been her biggest hit of her career, Alana Miles. We're talking about Elvis and Black Velvet.

0: It's a great performance from Alex Warren. That is Ordinary. And ordinarily in the morning, do you watch the news? Well, doctors say that maybe isn't the best way to start your day. Over-consuming news can actually stress you out a little bit, right? So I think that is a good thing to break, that habit of getting up and watching the news. I don't do that anymore. I want to be in a good mood all day. How about you? You find it that you're in a good mood when you listen to us. I just know that. 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
6: Partly sunny skies in our forecast today. We'll watch for these isolated showers. The best chance will be during the morning. We'll have a high of 75. East winds at 10 to 20 miles per hour. Partly cloudy this evening and tonight. Isolated showers will continue. And for tomorrow, partly sunny skies, a high temperature of 80 with a 20% chance for rain. From the Storm Center, I'm Scott Munson.

0: performance there, Bruno Mars with Lady Gaga, Die with a Smile. On the way to kick off the weekend, Leanne Rimes and Harry Styles.
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5: Mostly cloudy skies are in store for this afternoon with a slight chance for showers. East winds will be around 10 to 20 miles per hour, and our highs are going to keep staying below average for this time of year, near 75. Heading into tonight, we will cool to a low of 67 with east winds becoming light. From the Killoland Live Doppler HD Storm Center, I'm meteorologist Jalen Borsen.

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0: 95.7, Kello FM, relax, unwind, feel good. The man I need. That was Olivia Dean. I'm Andy Harris. 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And then Nico and Vince on the way. 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
7: The cooler temperatures are going to hang around this afternoon as highs get to near 75 with mostly cloudy skies and a slight chance for some showers. East winds will be around 10 to 20 miles per hour before becoming lighter for tonight. Dry skies are in store, but some fog is possible by tomorrow morning. From the Kelloland Live Doppler HD Storm Center, I'm meteorologist Jalen Borson.

0: 95.7 Kello FM Celebration. Cool on the gang. It's Friday. That's always cause for celebration. What you doing later? Because good show tonight at Levitt at the Falls. Free concert series. Deep Blue Something will be the group on stage. If that sounds familiar, they are quite famous for their single. It was a huge hit, Breakfast at Tiffany's. Yeah. Before that, the opening act will be Tyler Von Eye. There's going to be food trucks there as usual. Should be a good show at the Levitt. 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

0: 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With Careless Whisper. I'm Andy Harris. Hope you got some good plans coming up for the weekend. And one of your stops should be to take everybody out to breakfast, the whole family, Sunday at the Alliance in Sioux Falls for the VFW John Bliss Post 628 Pancake Breakfast. 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
7: Mostly cloudy skies are in store for this afternoon with a slight chance for showers. East winds will be around 10 to 20 miles per hour, and our highs are going to keep staying below average for this time of year near 75. Heading into tonight, we will cool to a low of 67 with east winds becoming light. From the KelloLand Live Doppler HD Storm Center, I'm meteorologist Jalen Borsen.

0: 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I'm Andy Harris. Well, coming up pretty soon at the WH Lyon Fairgrounds, the Faith Temple Church free food giveaway gets underway for another Friday. 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

0: 95.7 Kello FM. That's Golden from Huntrix. I'm Andy Harris. Happy Friday. Levitt at the Falls tonight. The free concert series continues with alternative rock band Deep Blue Something. That name sounds familiar. Remember the big hit song Breakfast at Tiffany's? 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I just bet you they'll do that song tonight. 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
5: Sioux Falls weather.
6: Skies will be mostly cloudy overnight and maybe some fog. Our overnight low is 67. Then tomorrow, mostly cloudy for your Saturday. A chance of some showers or a thunder shower during the afternoon. High 81 with a west breeze 5 to 10. On Sunday, a brighter day, partly cloudy, 79 with a very light north breeze. From the Storm Center, Kelloland TV, I'm meteorologist Jay Trobeck.

0: 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Relax, unwind, feel good, Sioux Falls. That was Because of You from Kelly Clarkson. I'm Andy Harris. Coming up on Monday at Elmwood, the American Legion Auxiliary Post 15 golf tournament. It's going to be a four-person scramble. 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

0: 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Africa from Toto. I'm Andy Harris. Happy Friday. Hope you have a great weekend. 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
7: We'll have a mostly cloudy sky tonight. Could be some fog coming in toward morning. The low 67. Then Saturday is going to be cloudy again. High of 81 degrees, but there could be a shower or thunder shower during the afternoon. A light west breeze. Sunday, skies become partly cloudy. 79 the high with a north breeze. From the Storm Center, Kelloland TV, I'm meteorologist Jay Trobeck.

0: 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I'm Andy Harris, and coming up tonight at the Levitt Shell in downtown Sioux Falls, scheduled to appear and entertain you, Deep Blue Something. 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

0: Taylor Swift and the Fate of Ophelia. After being dropped by Peacock back in 2025, the long gestating TV version of Clueless has found a new home at Paramount Plus. Alicia Silverstone is set to reprise her role as Cher Horowitz, the ditzy valley girl who's now a mother of her own and feeling as confused as ever. The 6-episode series is expected to begin production in Los Angeles in 2027, next year. The original 1995 feature from Paramount Pictures is loosely based on the Jane Austen novel Emma. It spawned countless catchphrases and a television spinoff that ran from 1996 to 1999. 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
8: Sioux Falls weather. Skies will be mostly cloudy overnight and maybe some fog. Our overnight low is 67. Then tomorrow, mostly cloudy for your Saturday. A chance of some showers or a thunder shower during the afternoon. High 81 with a west breeze 5 to 10. On Sunday, a brighter day, partly cloudy, 79 with a very light north breeze. From the Storm Center, Kelloland TV, I'm meteorologist Jay Trobeck.

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